0: 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De stem van jouw regio.
1: 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We made a language for us two, we don't need to describe.

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0: We play nothing but the hottest country. We're one big country family.
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4: What's going on, y'all? This is Morgan Wallen.
0: Right there with the hottest country whenever you need it.
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0: was done for. De Hatcha debut, oftewel de hoogste nieuwe binnenkomer in de Billboard Country Airplay chart van deze week. 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

0: 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Onderweg, op het werk en thuis in Barneveld, Nijkerk en omgeving. 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
1: Girls can wear jeans and cut their hair short. Wear shirts and boots. 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